0: Wow, I can breathe again.
1: Yeah, you do it so well, you can do it for me too. Man, as soon as I saw you, I knew this was going to be my lucky night. Where you want to go now, baby? Another nightclub? You just name it.
0: Oh, well, I have a better idea.
1: Yeah? What's that?
0: Well, I mean, all those nightclubs are so crowded and noisy. Why don't we just go to my place?
1: Sure thing, you beautiful doll. Which way do you live?
0: Just one thing, honey.
1: Well, what's that?
0: It's going to cost you.
1: How much for the whole night?
0: $100 in advance. That way there's no hassle. We get to stay friends.
1: $100. Are we in business?
0: Sure.
1: Now, there's one thing you should know.
0: What's that, honey?
1: I'm Sergeant Conroy of the Vice Squad, and you're under arrest for soliciting for prostitution.
0: Oh, God, no.
1: All right, turn around. Put your hand behind your back. Conroy, Division of Vice. This is the prostitution bus. Check her purse for the evidence. The money I gave her is marked. Come around here.
2: Hey, man, take it easy. She's only a kid.
1: She's no kid. She's a wildcat.
3: Hey! All right, Sergeant, you made your point. Let her up for air.
1: Lieutenant, didn't see you.
3: Now, where does she solicit you?
1: Outside the Saratoga Club. My car's back there.
3: Did you read her rights?
1: No, I didn't have time to.
3: Well, I'll tell you what. We can take her. You go get your car. We'll meet you back at the precinct.
1: That's fine with me. Sorry, sweetheart. Better luck next time.
3: You have the right to remain silent.
4: If you give up that right, anything you say can be held against you. You have the right to speak to an attorney. You have the right to have that attorney present during questioning. Do you understand all those rights?
5: No answer. Now, if there's someone else, you're entitled to a phone call. Laurie Phillips, 227 Ashley Place. Is that you? You're gonna have to answer someone sometime tonight. You may as well do it now. Is that your correct name and address? Well, that wasn't so hard, was it? All you gotta do is cooperate and it'll be a breeze.
0: Wait. Please don't go.
5: I'm sorry, but I've got some work to do.
0: Please help me. I've never been arrested before. I only did it because I needed the rent money. I swear I'll never do it again.
5: Now, listen.
0: Look, I'm scared of jails. I'm being confined, closed in, like a coffin. Something will happen to me. I know it will.
5: Look, if what you say is true, all you have to do is call a lawyer in the morning and you'll be out of here in nothing flat.
0: I can't be locked up for a whole night. I just can't be.
5: Gee, I'm sorry, but there's nothing I can do right now.
3: Danko, stick around here till Conroy arrives. Will you go get the matron back here? Tell her to stick around.
0: Please, please don't let him lock me up. I'll do something crazy. Oh, God, don't let him do it!
6: Hey. Did Riker say anything to you?
7: About what?
6: About the girl. Never seen him react so strongly to anyone.

0: Could be she reminds him of somebody.
1: Like who?
0: His daughter, maybe.
1: Riker? I didn't know he was ever married.
0: Oh, yeah. Married and has a kid somewhere. Should be about 20 now. His wife died in childbirth. That time he couldn't handle it, so he gave the baby over to an adoption agency. Hasn't seen her since. She'd be about the right age. Could be he's still looking for her.

0: Lieutenant, hello. Well, what brings you to my neck of the woods so late?
1: Oh, it's kind of quiet tonight. I thought I'd make the rounds.
0: It's always that way up here.
1: As long as I'm up here, I may as well check on old, what's her name, the shoplifter we brought in the other day, Agnes. I promised her I'd talk to her family.
0: Sure thing, Lieutenant. She's in cell 6. Want me to go with you?
1: No, thanks, Helen. I know the way.

0: Open this up.
1: Oh my God.
0: Just stand there. Call Memorial Hospital. Tell them to stand by with emergency equipment. I'm coming in with a red blanket.

0: Should you face this rudely, sir?
1: No. Just the ones that insist on an ocean view with cottage cheese and crackers. Hey, Lieutenant. What are you doing here?
2: Oh, I had a couple of hours off. Well, that is, I was in the neighborhood. I thought I'd stop by and see how the emergency case is that was brought in here last night.
0: You mean Laurie Phillips?
2: Oh, is that what her name is? Yeah, how is she?
0: Well, she's much better now, thanks to you. I think, you know, you probably saved her life when you got her here as quickly as you did.
2: Look, I won't hold you up. You look like you're going somewhere.
0: Pretty flowers.
2: Thank you.
0: Would you like to see her?
2: As long as I'm here.
0: 302.
1: You look very nice, Lieutenant.
2: Huh?
0: Am I crazy or did Roger just blush?
1: He blushed.
2: Hi there. Remember me?
3: Yes, hello.
2: Well, I hear you're getting better and you're gonna be out of here tomorrow, maybe. These are for you. Where would you like me to put them?
3: Any place is okay.
2: Guess the nurse will give them a little water, right?
3: Listen, I heard what you did for me last night. Once those bars closed on me, it was like being locked.

0: locked in a closet again, like when I was a kid. Anyway, thanks.
1: It's all in a day's work. Gotta be careful, you know, you can mess yourself up pretty good that way. And you're a lovely young woman, and you've got your whole life before you. I'm here to tell you, death is permanent.
0: I know.
1: How about your family? Have they been to visit yet?
0: No, I'm from Chicago. I don't have family here.
1: Any friends?
0: No, no friends.
1: How about the boyfriend you tried to contact?
0: He'll be here. We're gonna get married in a few days, and things will be a lot better then.
1: I've been informed that you were telling the truth.
2: Hey, beautiful time to rise and shine! Hey, what's he doing here?
0: Nothing.
1: I've already met. Well, I was just leaving anyway. Glad you're feeling better, Miss Phillips.
2: What did he want?
0: Nothing. He was just the cop who found me when I went crazy.
2: Lord, that wasn't just a cop. I've tangled with him before. Now you tell me what happened.
0: Well, you know me. I couldn't take being locked up. And it was cold, and it was dark, and so when you didn't come or send a message... Anyway, he found me unconscious, and he brought me here.
2: He saved your life?
0: Not only that, he fixed it so the charges against me are dropped. Why didn't you come last night?
2: Sorry. I wanted to, but I got stuck on a business appointment.
0: Vic, promise me I'll never have to do what I did last night again. I mean, I don't care how broke we are. It was wrong. No, I love you. But I can't go through that again.
2: Hey, sure, baby. Listen, Lori, how did you leave it with this Riker? You think he's gonna come see you again?
0: I don't think so. I mean, I hope he's got better things to do this time than to come see me. But you know, for a cop, he was kind of a nice guy.
2: Yeah. Yeah, in fact, maybe you were kind of rude to him. Maybe we both were.
1: I'll talk to her, Owens.
0: Hi.
1: Good evening. I see you got discharged from the hospital, okay?
0: Yeah, about an hour ago. I went home, but my conscience was bothering me, so... I came here to apologize. Everything, and I never really thanked you.
1: As I recall, you did.
0: Yeah, but not like I should have. I really appreciate what you did for me. I mean that. Thank you.
1: Well, you're very welcome, Miss Phillips.
0: Okay, well, I said it, and I feel better, so I'll see you around.
1: Wait a second. Have you had dinner yet?
0: No.
1: Well, neither have I. Will you join me?
0: Okay. So anyway, after my parents were killed, my sister and I, and Kim's only 5 years older than me, we were sent to this foster home, Matilda and Ferdinand Dowley. And they were even weirder than their names. Am I talking too much?
1: Not at all. I enjoy listening. Go right ahead.
0: Well, there really isn't much more. We lasted a month with the Dowleys, and the only good part about that month was the amusement park. See, we lived on this hill overlooking a park, and I never once got to visit that park. But I used to sit at my bedroom window at night and look out and watch the lights on the Ferris wheel blinking like 1,000 fireflies. Do you have a family?
1: No, I was married. My wife died some time ago.

0: sorry.
1: I have a daughter. She'd be about your age. Haven't seen her since she was a baby. So where is your sister Kim now?
0: She's in Omaha. She works as a waitress. She's always writing me to come live with her, but I won't.
1: Why not?
0: Well, because Vic and I have bigger plans. We're going to get married, and we're going to manage a rock group and travel all around the country. Vic's setting it up now.
1: And if the plans don't work out, he can always ask you to go out in the street again, eh?
0: That's not fair. Vic loves me. I only did what I did because we were desperate.
1: And the rent was due?
0: Yes.
1: Would you like to see a list of other girls who got stuck in a desperate situation with Vic and they had to do desperate things?
2: Well, it's very simple. You want to hustle your broads on our streets, you got to pay your dues.
3: No way, man. I don't got the bread.
2: Maybe you'll find another way to pay us. Maybe you'll do a job for us.
3: What kind of job?
2: You got a friend, Barney Dell.
3: Hey, listen, I had...
2: That's why we want you to get word to him. You see, we're planning to spring him.
3: A jailbreak, man, you gotta be crazy. But they got him in maximum security until the trial.
2: That's the problem, Vic. We need him transferred, like to a hospital where we can make contact.
3: How can I...
2: That's your dues, Victor. I expect you to get him to that hospital. Call me at that number when you get it worked out. Don't take too long, though, huh? I lose patience so easily.

0: I guess I'll say goodnight here, if that's all right.
1: Okay, fine. And thanks for a lovely day. And I hope we stay friends for a long time.
0: Well, that's exactly the way I feel. And I'll tell you something, I got an idea.
1: What's that?
0: You mentioned something about an amusement park. Well, I just happen to know where there is one. And I've never told anyone this before, but I have a thing for Ferris wheels. So how about Sunday? We'll call it a family outing.

0: God, Vic, no. No, please, honey. You kicked it. Don't start again, please.
1: You get off my back and stop harping all the time. Maybe we could communicate.
0: What happened? I don't understand. What did I do wrong? Vic, tell me what I did wrong.
1: Everything's wrong. Look, I don't know. I'm sorry. It's not you. It's that business deal I was counting on. All that money traveled down the tubes. And I'm being stomped on, and there's no one I can trust.
0: Vic, you know that's not true. I'll do anything for you. Just as long as you stay off that stuff. Hey, come on, tell me. Tell me what happened. How did it go wrong?
1: You remember my pal Barney Dell?
0: The one who got busted?
1: Yeah. Today I met some friends of his who said I had to figure out a way to get him transferred to a hospital. They don't know. But they don't take no for an answer. They'll kill me if I don't find a way. Lori, babe, you gotta help me.
0: But what can I do?
1: You gotta talk to your friend Lieutenant Riker and convince him that Barney Dell needs to get to a hospital for psycho tests.
0: But why? I don't understand.
1: And what's there to understand? Just for tests. Just for a day or so. Once they find out he's no psycho, they'll send him back.
0: I could get into trouble.
1: No way, Lori, babe. You do this one small favor for me, and we'll get married.

0: How she was dressed.
1: Let's have it.
2: Light blue faded jeans and shirt. Orange t-shirt and sandals.
0: This is crazy. But the witness swears that all the time she was running, she was holding onto a doll.
1: What kind of a doll?
0: The raggedy kind of kids. Hello, Lieutenant? Hello?
3: Why are we going down this way?
4: The amusement park. Remember what that punk Vic said about Riker and the girl meeting there? Turn left up here.

Laurie! Laurie Phillips! It's me, Eddie Riker! Hey, Laurie, I know what happened, and I'm not sore. Well, I don't know, maybe I'm a little sore, but I know you're in trouble, and I want to help. Laurie, you know, you gotta learn to trust someone in this world. And you should know by now that you can trust me.

0: How'd you find me?
1: Well, I just looked everywhere you could possibly be, and instinct took over.
0: A cop's instinct?
1: Yeah, you could say that. Now listen to me, Laurie.
0: Look, I don't need you. Well, why'd you come?
1: I don't know. I should know by now that I can't stick my neck out for you.
0: Then why are you here? I'm bad luck for you.
1: For Wanda. I'd like to see a doll with worry lines on it.

0: Even if he meant it about the letter, he would have reported in before this.
1: Maybe we should try the tavern again.
2: No, I already called. The bartender said he left over half an hour ago. Sergeant, have you seen Lieutenant Riker?
3: No, but he called in a while ago.
1: Did he say where he was?
3: No, said he was checking on a Dorsey killing, and then he hung up.
0: That's all he said?
3: That's it. I was telling him about Dorsey's girl and what she was wearing when last seen, and about that weird thing, how she was holding a doll.
2: A doll? Riker's doll?
1: From the amusement park.
0: Let's check it. Come on.
3: Stay low and follow me.

0: You scared?
1: A little.
0: Well, don't be. It's just an inquest. All you gotta do is tell him everything you know about Barney Dell's death. Just the way you told me.
1: I will.
0: You're gonna be granted immunity because you're testifying for the state, so nothing you say can be held against you. Practically home free.
1: It sounds good. I got a letter from my sister in Omaha, and she says I can start working where she works as soon as I get there.
0: Oh, well, that's real nice. Real good. Well, I gotta get back to work.
1: I've got a message for you from Wanda.
0: Yeah?
1: She wants you to know that she's okay and that you'll never have to worry about her again.
0: Well, you just tell Wanda for me that she's to take care of herself and that I'll be thinking about her and wondering how she is and that she's something pretty special. And if this fuzz doesn't get a card or a letter soon, there's gonna be trouble in Omaha. Okay. Webster, Owens, Danko, you got 2 minutes to get the roll call. Life will pass you by.

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2: Meet my granddaughter. Michael had a chance to be a father and he ran away from it.
3: It's been 3 years. Track Michael down.
2: I'm looking to hire a private investigator.
3: Who's this?
2: My son.
4: I am the founder and CEO of the High Star Security Corporation.
3: What is it with you and High Star?
5: I'm a private army, killing for a profit, making money off of death.
2: Stay away from High Star. Dozens of lawyers have tried to build a case against them and it's never worked.
5: I have a friend.
2: You may know some things.
5: Did something happen to you over there while you were working for Erickson?
6: I led a unit.
7: For a mission we should have never been on.
8: You don't go near Sanchez, understood?
9: If anyone finds out about that last mission...
8: That's why I sent him to a psychiatrist.
9: Shrink's job to get the truth out of the boy. Truth just isn't our friend.
5: Something happened on that last mission, and High Star is covering it up. The men who died, he knew them. These were your men. High Star's over there. They're breaking the law for profit, and they're accountable to no one.
6: What would you need me to do?

0: Is that important? I assume that's important.
1: I'm trying a case against the world's largest pharmaceutical company. I mean, it could mean hundreds of millions of dollars for my clients, so... You tell me.
0: Sounds important.
1: Mm-hmm.

0: Look, you're in here, so you might as well talk to me.
1: Okay. Let's talk. Tell me about you. Was being a therapist always your dream, or was medical school just too tough?
0: We've had this discussion. The therapy is not about me. We need to discuss how you ended up here. And then I have to sign off on your progress.
1: Powerful feeling, isn't it? Do you like that?
0: On your personal form, you wrote that you have a son. Maybe we should talk about him.
1: He's my only child. He ran away 3 years ago and left me with his baby daughter to take care of. I recently hired somebody to track him down.
0: Seems to be a lot in there to discuss.
1: There isn't.
0: Have you had contact with,
1: Michael?
0: Michael?
1: No, I haven't. I'm not holding my breath.
0: Are you still taking care of your granddaughter?
1: Yes. But I can't find a nanny. That's my problem. Oh, I'm afraid our session's over. How many more of these do we have?
0: Well, this is our second meeting, and 8 more sessions are required. But next time we have to talk about why you got here in the first place.
1: I can't wait. Pleasure.

0: Princess. Avenger.
1: Valerie! Motherfucker, come to me!
2: Jay Rayburn, Robert Franks, Thomas Lowry. All killed while working for High Star. High Star conducted an illegal mission at the order of company CEO Howard Erickson. During the execution of this mission, these men lost their lives.
0: You're proposing that we file a wrongful death suit against High Star?
2: Yes, sir. This is Jessica Lowry, Thomas Lowry's widow. She represents the men's families, all of whom are willing to be plaintiffs in the suit.
3: Who's this fourth man?
2: Chris Sanchez. He was in charge of the unit. Mr. Sanchez has since resigned from High Star, and he's willing to give eyewitness testimony against the company.
3: What does he say happened on the mission?
2: Understandably, Mr. Sanchez is concerned about the potential consequences of testifying. So before he gives any details, he wants to be certain that the firm will support the case.
0: How many other cases have been brought against High Star?
4: Almost 60, and they've all been dismissed.
2: But none of them have had my witness.
0: This is a very compelling case, Ellen.
3: Are you sure Mr. Sanchez will cooperate?
2: Yes. He's assured me he will.
5: And now with traffic, it's changing.
6: Girl.
2: Who's buzzing? ID says Ellen.
7: Hey, Chris. Just calling to see how you're doing. I pitched the case to the partners, so we should get an answer back soon. Call me back, okay?
2: Who's Ellen?
8: No one. A friend from high school.
9: Was caused by a gas explosion, which they believe to have originated in the office of an Upper West Side psychiatrist, Dr. Raul Barrera. The 52-year-old victim was pronounced dead at the scene. Three firefighters also suffered minor injuries battling the blaze. An investigation into the cause of the explosion continues. Reporting live on the Upper West Side, Tara Lynn Wagner, New York One.
2: Where are you going?
10: It's the same doctor I went to.
2: You think someone is targeting you?
10: I don't know, but I had an appointment scheduled this morning.
11: You need anything, Ellen? I can put on a pot of coffee.
2: I'm fine, thank you, Kevin. Who referred you to this doctor?
10: A friend, AC.
2: Does he work for High Star?
10: Yeah. But you don't understand. AC trained me, he saved my life. Like a half a dozen times, the guy's like a brother to me.
2: Does he know that you've been talking to a lawyer?
10: No.
2: Does anyone at High Star know that we've been in contact?
10: No, I've told no one.
2: Chris, it's okay. I need you to keep to yourself for a little while. Can you do that? I don't want you talking to anyone from the company.
10: Whatever you say.
2: I'm also gonna hire private security for you.
10: I don't need that.
2: Just to make sure that...
10: What, so I could have more guys with guns hanging around me? I can take care of myself, okay? I can take care of my fucking self.
2: Just calm down. I don't want anyone to know that you've been talking to a lawyer. So we shouldn't be in contact until I have official word from my firm and we're ready to file a case. Once I have the resources, we'll figure out this explosion and exactly what is going on. Chris, are you still willing to testify?
10: If it will help my guys' families.
2: That's what this is all about. Great, thank you. Thank you, Sean. Okay, well, I'll see you back at the office. Yeah. Okay. Okay, bye.
12: Sorry I'm late. I have therapy.
2: Therapy?
12: Can I have a cup of tea, please? Thank you.
2: I thought you didn't believe in therapy.
12: Yeah, well, this is court-ordered. It's all Perry's fault.
2: Your doorman?
12: I was late for a meeting. I was in the lobby waiting for him to open the door for me, and he just stood there, rambling on about the goddamn weather. I pushed past him, and the door hit him in the face. I accidentally broke his nose.
6: Accidentally?
12: The prick pressed charges. The judge let me off, provided I go to therapy. Anyway, listen. I need a new nanny.
2: Still? Where's Catherine?
12: In the office with my assistant. Do you know of anyone? I mean, you must have friends who have kids.
2: In Jersey, sure. But none of them can afford nannies.
12: Oh, God.
2: I'll be in your shoes tomorrow night, babysitting my niece when my sister goes Christmas shopping. No, I'll
12: get it. No, Well, do you want to get them together?
2: Like a play date.
12: I mean, it would, you know, give me a break and burn off some of Catherine's energy.
2: Yeah, could be good. Maybe.
12: Table 14, I said. Oh, thank you.
2: So I pitched the High Star case to the firm yesterday.
12: You didn't take my advice. Have you convinced your friend to be a witness?
2: Yeah. Although it may have made him into a target.
12: Do the people at High Star know that he's talking to you?
2: He says no, but the explosion uptown may have been meant for him.
12: Your firm is never going to let you try this case, Ellen.
2: Why do you say that?
12: Because ever since Hollis and I retired, they have no backbone. Defendants like this terrify them. You'll see. They'll fold.
2: Well, they already said yes.
12: Really?
2: Got the call before you came.
12: Well. Good for you. I stand corrected. And here I was talking about nannies.
2: I'm taking my witness's statement in the morning.
12: This is going to be a big step for you, Ellen. Congratulations.
2: Thanks. I should run. I'm sorry.
12: I'll take care of this. Don't worry.
2: So you'll think about the play date? I will. Thanks for the coffee.
13: What were you thinking? I sent dozens of my men to that shrink. I trusted him.
4: I told you not to send Sanchez to a psychiatrist.
13: So you blast his office?
4: First of all, I didn't do anything to that poor doctor. I saw it on the news, just like everybody else. Damn shame. Con Ed had the place all wired wrong.
13: You wiped that fucking smirk off your face.
4: I followed your wishes 100%. You told me to stay away from Sanchez, and I did.
13: This stops right here, right now. You hear me? Nobody else gets hurt. Do you understand?
4: I couldn't agree with you more, but that lawyer, Ellen Parsons, we need to find a way to keep Sanchez away from her.
13: What do you suggest?
4: Well, we could pay him, I suppose.
13: He's already turned down a promotion.
4: Or threaten him.
13: One of my top employees.
4: Look, as long as he's in this country, there's no guarantees of us being protected. The best move you could make is to redeploy him.
13: The kid's damaged goods. I can't send him back to a war zone.
4: I'm all ears. You got a better idea?
14: Net. So amazingly, Clarkson is going to get the 2-minute instigator penalty on this one.
15: And look at Avery. Running all the way to the penalty box.
14: Unfairly gets the additional 2 minutes, and the Rangers will get their fourth power play of the game. So far, the Rangers are 0-3 and have barely generated any offense thus far.
13: Yeah.
16: Sanchez.
17: Miss Erickson.
13: Mind if I step inside?
17: No, sir. Come on. Sorry, I just surprised to see you here, sir.
13: I know. I wanted to talk to you face to face. AC told me you've been going through a tough time.
17: Yes, sir. Guess I have.
13: And then there's this explosion uptown.
17: I get you a beer or something, sir?
13: Sure, why not? Beer wouldn't do me wrong right about now. Thank you. I'm very concerned about this whole thing. AC got Dr. Barrera's name from me. The doctor was an old friend of mine.
8: You said it was a gas leak.
13: I talked to several guys I know at the city's anti-terrorism task force. They investigate these things. They're certain it was a faulty valve. Listen, son. I'm not sure I believe in myself. I'm afraid someone's targeting the company somehow. We got a lot of enemies.
17: I thought someone was maybe targeting me.
13: Who would do that?
17: I don't know, sir. But that last mission...
13: Yeah. That was rough. Look, Chris. Sometimes we come home, our trauma clouds our heads. We start seeing the enemy everywhere. But I can tell you this, no one at High Star questions your loyalty.
17: Well, I know, sir. I'm sorry if I implied.
13: We're here to protect you.
17: I heard the families of my men got nothing from the company?
13: We're not the military. Those men signed the same contract as you. There's no provision for death pay. Listen, I know you turned down my offer a couple months back. AC told me your mother's been sick. So if you're having money troubles, I'd be happy to put that offer back on the table.
17: You want me to redeploy?
13: Only if it would help. I can always use a man like you.
17: I'd be no good to you right now. I really need to see a doctor.
13: I understand. And if you change your mind...
17: I'm not going back, sir.
13: All right. I hear you loud and clear. Thanks for the beer. We're family, Sanchez. We've got your back. You hear me?
17: Thank you, sir.
6: Are you gonna be a good girl at the office today? Okay.
17: These came for you. I think they're baby supplies.
6: Thank you, Perry. Are you feeling any better today?
17: I'm not. I think the weather aggravates my injury.
6: Well, any day you'll be back to normal.
17: Maybe. Maybe not.
6: Call Jim Girardo. I want to move the deposition again.
18: Got it. And,
6: you'll continue to take care of Catherine in the office until I can find help.
18: You'll be bringing her to work every day?
6: Yes. So make sure that she doesn't catch her little hand in a stapler or something. And call someone. I want the whole office childproofed.
18: Okay. Mr. Huntley's waiting for you.
6: Send him in.
19: I ran Michael's photo and personal information through the system. And no hospital or morgue had any John Doe's that matched his description.
6: Of course not, Mr. Huntley. Michael isn't dead. He's running from his responsibilities.
19: Right. Oh, and also, he's not part of the prison system. I checked that out.
6: How about money?
19: Well, he... I think 2 years ago... Two years ago, he withdrew $500 from an ATM uptown. That seems to be his last financial transaction.
6: Never used his credit cards?
19: No, there's no record of that. Oh, and about your ex-husband, is there any chance that Mr. Gray may have been helping your son out?
6: I've spoken to Phil. Michael hasn't contacted him.
19: Well, he never contacted Jill Burnham either. I guess you forgot to mention her.
6: There's no reason to.
19: Right, she's just the mother of his child.
6: Not legally. I made sure of that.
19: Right, so, you said that, the last time you saw Michael was 3 years ago. Now, that's right around the time of your car accident, right?
6: Yes.
19: It's interesting. You know, the timing. It's just...
6: What's next, Mr. Huntley?
19: Oh, well, I'd like to talk to his peers. I'll need a list of his friends and any people that he socialized with.
6: I'm only aware of a few. He was very secretive about his private life.
19: Well, we'll start with the ones you know, and maybe that'll lead us to some secrets.
6: I'll get you a list. Thank you.
19: Thank you.
4: Ellen.
2: Hey, babe.
4: Where are you headed?
2: Picking up Chris, bringing him in to take his statement.
4: Ellen, wait.
2: What's that look on your face?
4: Sorry, I hate to tell you this.
2: What? You said yes. I told my witness we have a case.
4: We reconsidered?
2: Why are you turning this down?
0: The inordinate cost in a case of this nature, both in terms of time and resources, is not in the best interest of the firm.
2: You're scared. You're afraid of High Star.
0: Miss Parsons. I think you're mistaking naivete for courage. Nye Everett has been around for what? Over 100 years. Thousands of clients and employees. We're not going to risk getting sucked into some legal black hole that could put the very existence of this firm in jeopardy.
2: Hollis Nye would have backed me on this.
0: Mr. Nye isn't here anymore. Sometimes the better part of valor is to cover your ass and survive to fight another day.
2: That's not valor, sir. That's chicken shit.

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1: Let's go.
2: It's what makes travel what it is. An endless learning curve. The joy of being wrong. Who are the straight bitches?
3: Us. I like to show off my country.
4: Ο Άντωνι Πούρτε σε άγνωστα μέρη.
5: Don't tell me what you ate. Tell me who you ate with.
6: It's really beautiful.
4: Κάθε Δευτέρα με Παρασκευή στις 3 τα μεσάνυχτα στο Action 24. 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
7: Ellen, hey.
8: Hey, Chris, listen. There's been a change of plans. We're not going to be taking your statement today.
7: Why not?
8: I just need a little more time on my end to figure things out. Procedural stuff.
7: Okay. Okay.
8: How are you doing?
7: I'm fine.
8: Are you sure you don't want me to look into security for you?
7: Yeah, no, I'm good. So we'll talk soon, I guess.
8: Yeah, absolutely. Hang in there, okay?
9: What are you doing? You didn't tell him.
8: I'm not giving up.
9: There's no case.
8: Maybe I'll try it on my own.
9: How? You have no resources.
8: Chris has put himself out there for me. I can't just leave him dangling.
9: I'm not sure you have a choice.
8: There's a way to try this case. I just haven't figured it out yet.
9: Ellen, if you really want to do this.
8: Yeah?
9: I hate to mention it, but what about Patty?
8: What about her?
9: You haven't thought about it?
8: Taking the case to her?
9: It's an option.
8: Not an option. I would never ask her for help. Maybe if she offered, but I don't want to owe that woman anything. Ever.
7: Yo. Thanks for coming. I don't like to be too far from my place these days.
10: What's going on?
7: Your boss came to see me.
10: Yeah, I know.
7: So you spoke with him?
10: That shit with Dr. Barrera hit him hard. He wanted to see you, so I gave him your address. I hope that's okay.
7: Yeah, sure. Can I ask you something?
10: Of course.
7: I know you're tight with Erickson. Why is he so worried about me?
10: What do you mean?
7: Is he afraid I'm going to talk about the mission?
10: Fuck no. Well, I told him you're solid. He's not afraid of you, Chris. He's worried about your health.
7: All right. Thanks. I just wanted to hear it from you.
10: Hey, you want to grab a bite to eat? It's a good Chinese joint up the block.

0: Fucking foreign cigarettes.
1: Check it out. Someone clocking you, bro? Who the fuck would be coming after you?
2: Kalashnikov.
3: I'm still kind of in shock. I can't believe they turned down the case.
4: Trust me, they never even considered it. Firms don't practice law, they calculate risk. I mean, you see it everywhere. No one has the stomach for a case like that. Must have been difficult news for your witness.
3: I didn't tell him yet. I thought I might try the case on my own.
4: You can't.
3: I know. I'm fooling myself, but I can't drag Chris through the fire without any resources.
4: And what would you do if you could find the resources?
3: I'd try the case.
4: You're right. It's not gonna happen. Finding resources like that is practically impossible. Looks like you've hit a dead end. Catherine, spit that out, right now. It's not for eating. Good girl.
1: Why would a Haji be targeting you in New Jersey?
0: Maybe some kind of blowback from the mission.
1: What do you mean?
0: Fuck, man, we didn't exactly make friends over there. We killed Afghanis.
1: Maybe
0: it's coming back to bite me in the ass.
1: Chris, we gotta stay calm. I wanna talk with Erickson. Come on, me back to the compound. You'll be safe there.
0: I can't. I gotta go home.
1: No, you can't.
0: All my gear's there, my dog.
1: Think about it. You're being targeted. Some sniper with a fucking Kalashnikov knows your routine.
0: You think they're waiting for me? Because I'd love to meet them.
1: You're not going anywhere. You're not in the right frame of mind, Chris.
0: I don't work for High Star anymore. I don't have to take fucking orders from you, AC.
5: Assalamu alaikum.
6: Who are you?
5: You'll never know.
7: Why don't you indulge me for a minute?
4: Is that why we're here, to indulge you?
7: No, we're here so you don't end up with a felony battery on your record.
4: Go on.
7: Why don't you try answering a few questions honestly? And who knows? If you cooperate, maybe we can cut the session short.
4: Ask your questions.
7: Who do you call when you're sick?
4: I don't get sick.
7: No, but if you did, if you wake up feeling, you know, violently ill, who would you call?
4: 911.
7: Your husband's remarried, you don't speak to your son, so in whom do you confide?

0: my dog.
1: Look, we can sit here and punch the clock for months, but it gets a little boring, don't you think?
0: Very boring.

0: It's funny.
1: Yeah.
0: There's a woman who used to work for me.
1: That you confide in?
0: No, no, I'm not talking about that. This woman wants to try a case right now, and she needs my help to do it. She wants it very badly. I mean, I could help her. I could give her everything she needs. But I don't want to.
1: Why not?
0: I'm not sure. And the arrangement could even benefit me.
1: But you deny her.
0: Because I've already helped her enough. I've done way too much for this girl.
1: Well, maybe you see something in her.
0: First, she was just a means to an end. I should have cut her off as soon as she'd served her purpose.
1: But you didn't.
0: No.
1: And why do you think that is?
0: Everything she has now is because of me. And she still wants more.
1: You didn't answer my question. Why do you keep her around?
2: Let's try this. Why do you want to kill Chris Sanchez?
3: I don't. Please.
2: No, no, no. You want revenge, don't you? That's why you want to kill him.
3: Yes, yes, yes. I've come for revenge.

0: What the fuck are you doing here?
1: Hey, Sanchez, you gonna let me in?
0: Answer the question!
1: I came to warn you, you're in danger.
0: How do you know that?
1: I need you to take a ride with me.
0: Why?
1: Look, Sanchez, if you don't trust me, bring your toolbox. Come on. It's in the back.
2: Does this have to do with the mission?
1: I'm afraid so.
2: Mr. Erickson said the intelligence we got out of there paid off. Did it?
1: That's classified.
2: My fucking men were killed. I want to know.
1: Yeah, it paid off.
2: Come on,

0: You live here?
1: I do work here from time to time. More like an office.
0: Tell me what the fuck we're doing here.
1: What you're about to see, you never saw it. You understand?
0: I understand.

0: Who is this?
1: His name is Salim Fazel. He was sent here to kill you.
0: This is?
1: Yeah.
0: Who sent him here?
1: This man. Nor Taraki. A mullah. Taliban, big deal with them. Unfortunately, on that last mission, you and your men killed his brother. Now he's looking for payback.
0: How do you know all this?
1: I'm tracking the fallout on that mission. We've got this mullah on a watch list, and his communications led us to this shitbag over here.
0: This guy wants revenge for the mullah's brother?
1: Ask him.
0: You think I killed this man's brother? You think I killed his brother?
2: You kill Nur Taraki's brother, now I kill you.
3: Maybe I did kill him. But guess what? You cocksuckers killed my men. So fuck you.
1: Relax. I'm only telling you this because we don't know how many of these scumbags are out there. This mullah has access to cells in the States. We gotta assume they're coming after you.
3: I think they already have.
1: What do you mean?
0: That explosion uptown? I was supposed to be in that building. Then this cocksucker took a shot at me, right? Right? I found this.
1: Kalashnikov. Is there somewhere you can go for protection?
0: Mullah Nur Taraki.
3: Supposedly we killed his brother, now he's coming after me.
4: And Borman told you this?
3: Yeah.
5: If this mullah knows that you worked for High Star, then he could start targeting the whole company.
4: Don't get too excited now. Let's be smart about this. The way I see it, you should stay here at the compound till we sort this out. You're safe here. No one can touch you.
3: Or I can redeploy.
4: You told me yourself that's not an option.
3: I want to go back over there and waste this mullah motherfucker before he gets to me.
6: If you want to do that, Chris, I'm going with you.
4: Let me think about this.

0: see you.
1: Did you get my messages?
2: Yeah, I'd rather not talk on the phone. I need your help. Can you come to my place?
1: I can be there at 11. Is that okay?
0: I'll see you then.
1: Great. Thanks for meeting me so last minute.
3: Sure. What's going on?
1: I wanted to let you know that I've decided to try the Highstar case on my own. I filed the case.
3: Ellen, you'll be crushed.
1: Then I'll be crushed. I'm not gonna back down.
3: It's a terrible idea.
1: I have to try, Patty.
3: I think you should step back, regroup, find another case.
4: Ellen Parsons! Don't make us bring the war to you, bitch!
5: You all right?
1: Not really. This is what I'm gonna be up against if I go through with this. Howard Erickson has way too much to lose.
3: That's why someone has to take him down.
1: You said yourself, I can't try this case alone.
3: I know I did. But I changed my mind. If you back down now, you'll just be another attorney.
1: Maybe that's all I am.
3: Well, then you're at a turning point. Decide what you want.
1: I thought I had what it takes, but...
3: You're tougher than you think.
1: I'm not you, Patty. I don't think I can live like this anymore.
3: Let me help you.
1: Help how?
3: Use my firm. My resources.
1: I'm grateful, Patty, but no.
3: The case will be 100% yours. I have no interest in interfering. But I'll support you any way you want.
1: I don't know.
3: Let me help you. I owe it to you.
1: My witness's name is Chris Sanchez. I'll meet with him tomorrow.
6: Ellen, gang's all here.
1: Yes. You're fantastic. Tony, scary as hell. I had no idea.
7: Come on, I was a varsity linebacker.
1: Very true.
7: You get what you need?
1: Yeah.
6: Tequila shots.
1: Drinks are on me.
7: All right.
1: Seriously? It's much appreciated.
7: Anything for Chris.
1: Cheers. I would love to stay and get shit-faced with you guys, but I'm gonna go see him. Appreciate it. Thanks again.
6: Of course.
8: I am not a terrorist.
9: I know. Look, here's $10,000. Sorry for the trouble.
8: Why did you do this to me? I love this country.
9: Really? I'm not sure I do.
1: I have some good news. Hello? Hello? Chris?

0: Yeah.
1: We're here.
2: So what do we do now? Look for some new law that doesn't exist?
0: Let him chase his tail for a while.
2: Okay, but sir, he doesn't necessarily believe Mormon's story.
0: As long as he's over there, we're fine for now.
2: Copy that. You good?
3: All good. Let's do it.
0: Hope that kid's gonna be okay over there.
4: You're gonna hear tomorrow, but a few congressmen have decided to change their votes. Congratulations. Your contracts, looks like they'll be renewed after all.
0: I appreciate it, Jerry.
4: See how it all works out when we do things my way.